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0: Love that one. Jamie Miller, the fresh one with Baby Doll on Power FM. The best music. Don't forget to spend your money locally in the buck stops here. Now, I got to be honest, I went out yesterday to the kiosk at Glenbourne Dam, and it was quite nice. I was a bit shocked. I was with a friend of mine, and she was saying to she's been begging me for months to go out there and try a burger or something, and I did. And I thought, just it's only half an hour on the doorstep to get out there, but it's such a nice little spot to check out. So make sure you head on out there and look after local business in the buck stops here. It's all thanks to Hunter Valley Heating on Power FM.
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1: Woody.
2: Wait for it. Wait for it. Wait for it.
1: And you.
3: Well, we'll play around with that.
2: We'll work on that in the background.
3: Yeah, yeah.
1: This is Will.
2: Don't make bets. What was it? Don't write checks your body can't handle. Or something like that.
1: And this is Woody.
3: Don't write checks your body doesn't bounce.
2: Your body can't cash.
3: Yeah, that's it. You've done it. We shouldn't. Yeah. We shouldn't do that.
2: Yeah.
3: Because we did that.
2: We did that.
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0: 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It's been Sammy hanging out with you for your Sunday morning. Katie's got you covered next as she continues more of the Hunters' best music. But until tomorrow, I'll see you at 1. Ta-da.
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3: Hi there, Alana McIntyre here with the latest. After drinking from the cup and celebrating through the night, Lions players are meeting fans at Brunswick Street Oval, about 2,000 fans showing up to see the winners in Melbourne who defeated Fremantle at the G. Young gun Levi Ashcroft isn't there, with Ryan Lester revealing he got a bit busy last night celebrating.
4: Yeah, the rumours are true. He hadn't arrived as of 20 minutes ago, but I haven't checked lately. The young fella might have got a bit excited, so...
3: Speaking to Nine there, Pope Leo is in Lourdes today where he's meeting victims of sexual abuse. The Pope has praised young people in France for the enthusiasm, energy and commitment they're bringing to the Catholic Church during a massive open-air mass in Paris. About 700,000 people gathered. Donald Trump has rejected a deal with Tehran to reopen the Strait of Hormuz. The US president says it's because Iran is losing.
5: But we're winning tremendously. We have total control of the Hormuz Strait. Massive amounts of oil are coming out of the Hormuz Strait.
3: The federal government's educational bird flu campaign is launching today. Bird flu Know What to Do is part of the federal government's $250 million response to the deadly H5 strain. The plan is to educate Australians on the signs of bird flu and show them how to protect their pets and birds. American research shows almost 3 in 10 of Gen Z have not had sex in the past 3 months, and experts believe a hike is coming when the Reserve Bank meets this week.
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3: Ivan Cleary insists Nathan is ready to go for that preliminary final against the Knights today. The winner of today's game at a core will go into the grand final next week against the Roosters. Meantime, the preliminary final against the Knights today. The winner of today's game at a core will go into the grand final next week against the Roosters. Meantime,

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1: Some rain around the valley today for your Sunday. Tomorrow, we're looking at tops of 21 with a possible shower on the way. Tuesday, clearing showers 24. And Wednesday, mostly sunny, tops of 27. That's your Power FM 4-day forecast. 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

0: Now the sound you make after filling up your car at the servo. 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

offspring, pretty fly for a white guy. You're hanging out on Power with Katie. Hello. How's your Sunday going? How's your weekend been? I'm going to try and make it the best I can with some of these bangers coming up before the next hour.

0: vibes right here on Power FM. Stella Lefty, Taylor Swift, Tate McRae. It's all about the girlies. And coming up next, we're going to play Moves Like Jagger. It's Maroon 5 featuring our girlie Christina Aguilera. It's coming at you in under three.
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0: 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You're on Power with Katie. 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Stick around because we're going to play Tay Tay next, The Fate of Ophelia. It's coming at you in under 3 on Power FM. This is
1: Australia. More Aussie than wearing your cozy because you ran out of undies. 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
0: hear you say. I want it that way.
1: All right, one last song, Rihanna, for the win. You are getting all these right.
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1: 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You ready?
0: 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Then I saw her face. Now I'm a believer.
1: Woohoo! And she sang it. Yes, Rihanna, you're the winner. Brekkie, sing along. Well done. A large pizza, drink, and garlic bread from our Pizza Bella. It's all yours.
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3: Hi there, Alana McIntyre here with the latest. Lions players are out and about in Melbourne speaking to proud fans at Brunswick Street Oval today after winning a third AFL Grand Final in a row. The players partied through the night drinking from the cup and coach Chris Fagan was seen dancing on shoulders to Run DMC at a bar in Melbourne. After beating Fremantle yesterday with 4 goals in 4 minutes, Dane Zorko was told Seven they used Wharfie time to their advantage.
4: It was something we wanted to try and use against them. Whether or not it would work or not, that was our mindset, and it flicked over for us, which was great.
3: The Pope has stopped along the Champs-Élysées to bless babies and young people in Paris. About 700,000 people attended his open-air mass there. Pope Leo is in Lourdes now, where he's expected to hold private talks with 7 victims of sexual abuse. The new educational campaign Bird Flu Know What to Do launches today. It's part of the federal government's $250 million response to the deadly H5 strain. Australians are also being advised on how to protect their pets. If you've noticed large moths around and thought that's a bit strange, you aren't alone. Bogong moths have been swarming properties across New South Wales. And rapper Nicki Minaj has slammed the Democrats, the artist telling Fox News the American Party is getting too involved in the entertainment industry.
5: I think the Democrats have gotten way too caught up in pop culture, for lack of a better term. I think that they've allowed their relationships with artists cause them to act like children.
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3: Today, the Panthers will fight the Knights at a core for a spot in next week's grand final against the Chooks. Joey Johns has told Nine the Newcastle side is going in confident.
6: These games aren't played on paper or reputation, and I'm sure the Knights boys respect them, but I don't think they fear them at the moment.
3: And the Roosters women have booked their third spot in a grand final in a row, the Chooks beating the Raiders last night in the NRLW 20-10.
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1: Some rain around the valley today for your Sunday. Tomorrow, we're looking at tops of 21 with a possible shower on the way. Tuesday, clearing showers 24. And Wednesday, mostly sunny, tops of 27. That's your Power FM 4-day forecast. 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

0: of the Hunter's Best music I've got playing for you before 1 o'clock today. So stick around. We've got Josh Fawaz next, Like a Prayer.
1: It's Will.
2: Can't wait to hear that.
1: Woody.
2: Wait for it. Wait for it. Wait for it.
1: And you.
3: But we'll play around with that.
2: We'll work on that in the background.
3: Yeah, yeah.
1: This is Will.
2: Don't make bets. What was it? Don't write checks your body can't handle. Or something like that.
1: And this is Woody.
3: Don't write checks your body doesn't bounce.
2: Your body can't cash.
3: Yeah, that's it. You've done it. We shouldn't. Yeah. We shouldn't do that.
2: Yeah.
3: Because we did that.
2: We did that.
1: Catch up on the free iHeart app because one dose of Will and Woody is never enough.
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0: Flip, Bet on Fire. Hello, you're hanging out with Katie. And at 6 p.m. tonight, what's going to happen is I'm going to put up two songs on the Facebook page, and it's your 5 year flashback. So those two songs are going to battle it out with your votes. 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It's your 5 year flashback. It's on the Facebook page, 98.1 Power FM. 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So on Wednesday is when we're going to draw that $200 winner. And then it resets for whatever next month is, October. 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All right, go to the Facebook page after six tonight to get your votes in. 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
3: I'm John Fampras. Iran and the US are in a standoff as President Trump declines a highly conditional offer to reopen the Strait of Hormuz. US Ambassador to the UN Mike Waltz telling Fox the president stands firm.
4: A terrorist organization in the IRGC has control of a government with an eye on getting a nuclear weapon, and President Trump is not going to allow that to happen.
3: Our federal agriculture ministers launched an educational H5 bird flu campaign today with a view to protecting pets, poultry and people.
5: Bird flu, know what to do campaign will run across television, radio, social media. It will be an electronic campaign that will run for 6 weeks.
3: And we're in the home stretch of Fat Bear Week in Alaska's Katmai National Park, where the public votes for the largest specimen. Ranger Troy Hunt admits some take it very seriously.
6: There are a lot of people out there who are lobbying for their favorite bears. If you go onto the social media, there's a lot of Facebook accounts and Twitter accounts.
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7: Brisbane Lions are continuing the celebration, showing off their shiny new silverware to a legion of fans at Brunswick Street Oval, while Chris Fagan is letting the dust settle before the Triple Premiership coach decides whether he'll go around next season.
8: I don't know at the moment. I sort of want to take a few days to think. Probably the last couple of years after we won each Premiership, I thought, is it time to go now? Is it a good time to go out as a coach when you're on top?
7: They're on 9. Switching codes, the Panthers and Knights to lock horns for a spot in the NRL Grand Final at Accor Stadium. Halfback Nathan Cleary will start for Penrith despite concerns over a foot injury. And a tight finish between Mercedes and Red Bull in F1's Azerbaijan Grand Prix.
9: He's got the power down the straight. George Russell, for the first time in his career, leads from start to finish. George Russell wins the Azerbaijan Grand Prix. 1/10 of a second from Max Verstappen.
7: Closing stages there on Sky Sports. Oscar Piastri locking up his McLaren to miss out on a podium spot. The Aussie finishing 14th. That's sport. I'm Harrison Preeve.
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10: A magistrate says extremist misinformation is fueling dangerous behaviour after sentencing a Muswellbrook man over online threats.
1: With a journalist based right here in Muswellbrook, we can deliver local stories from local voices that you simply can't get anywhere else.
11: The Muswellbrook economy is totally, at this moment, dependent on the ongoing mining of thermal coal, because the world does need to respond to climate change. We do need to protect citizens of Muswellbrook from climate change.
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0: Some rain around the valley today for your Sunday. Tomorrow, we're looking at tops of 21 with a possible shower on the way. Tuesday, clearing showers 24. And Wednesday, mostly sunny, tops of 27. That's your Power FM 4-day forecast. 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

Post Malone. It's Hollywood Dreams Come Down. That's what it's called. You're on Power FM hanging out with Katie. And here's a little sneak peek at the playlist that I've got coming at you before 2 o'clock today. She's from

0: 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Coming up next, though, we've got Smash Mouth. Can't Get Enough of Your Baby. 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

0: 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That is it from me today. Thank you for spending some of your Sunday with me. Gaylene and Emily Jade are in next to play more of the Hunter's Best music and keep you entertained. I'll be back bright and early tomorrow morning from 6 a.m. So join me then on the Power Brekkie Show. All right, have a great rest of your Sunday. Bye, y'all.
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3: 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America's president's refusal of Iran's conditions-laden offer to reopen the Strait of Hormuz sees status quo in the conflict. Meantime, retired Major General Randy Manner tells CNN President Trump's threat to annihilate Iran isn't feasible.
5: The United States is the weakest we have been since at least 9/11. We have a tremendous diminishing of our offensive and defensive capabilities in terms of missiles.
3: And all of Thailand's capital, Bangkok's been declared a disaster zone from flooding. This local telling DW News, it feels unprecedented.
6: I feel like in all the years I've lived here, I've never seen anything like this. Rain's falling continuously for days.
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7: Nathan Cleary will push through a foot injury in Penrith and our old prelim against Newcastle. Panthers coach Ivan Cleary admitting his star halfback won't be 100%.
8: He's obviously carrying an injury. There wouldn't be many players out there at the moment for any team that aren't. So it's just that time of year, but we're super confident that all our players are ready to play.
7: The Titans are facing NRLW reigning premiers the Broncos for a spot in the decider. The Roosters advancing last night with a 20-10 win over the Raiders. Brisbane celebrating a famous AFL Premiership three-peat following a stunning grand final comeback. The Lions booting the last four goals to overturn a 17-point deficit and upset Fremantle 96-89 at the MCG. Defender Ryan Lester has told Nine this flag feels extra special.
9: You even look back to last week, our prelim, like the way that went, and obviously at the moment it's all pretty raw and it's all sort of hard to fathom a little bit, but once we look back on it, yeah, I'd say this year's as magical as any of the years.
7: And the Wallaroos notching a 30-10 win over Scotland in their women's rugby test. That's sport. I'm Harrison Preve.
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0: Some rain around the valley today for your Sunday. Tomorrow, we're looking at tops of 21 with a possible shower on the way. Tuesday, clearing showers 24. And Wednesday, mostly sunny, tops of 27. That's your Power FM four-day forecast. 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
1: This one is Emily Jade.
10: Oh, darling, everyone's doing shilajit.
1: These two are Gaylee and Emily Jade.
0: Hello.
12: Hi.
0: Okay, 10 signs you're healthy, okay? These signs you need to listen into, and I've got them for you this hour. If you can do these things, you've got longevity.
12: I'm going to tell you about a teacher has created something for school kids when they're a bit pongy.
0: Things you've got longevity.
12: I'm going to tell you about a teacher has created something for school kids when they're a bit pongy.

0: to be honest.
1: It's Gayley and Emily Jade.
2: 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Who'd you think it was? Yeah. The Hunter Valley's favourite power station, 98.1.

0: It's Gayley and Emily Jade here for your weekend. Hello.
1: All right. I have got the 10 signs that your body does that means you're healthy. And some of them are not what you think. And I wanted to share them to see if we all can do this.
2: We're going
1: to
2: all check ourselves today, do you think?
1: This is EJ's health check. So number one, you can put your sock on standing up without holding anything. Sounds really basic, but leg balance is one of the strongest predictors of longevity. And a 2022 study showed that people who couldn't do this had double the risk of dying within 10 years.
2: Ooh, within 10?
1: Yes. And it's also great exercise to just
2: fell
1: do
2: out
1: it.
2: Of the car yesterday.
1: Did you? Okay, well, let's keep going. Good. Number two.
0: Falling out of car.
1: Yes, falling out of car. Number two, you wake up before your alarm goes off.
0: Oh, yeah.
1: So while that mostly annoys you, what it means is your circadian rhythm is regulated, your body has clocked the sleep, and no alarm is required. So you wake up before your alarm. Number three, you can hold a deep, flat-footed squat. So not a gym squat, a resting squat, and you can do it without your heels lifting. That helps you with hip mobility, ankle mobility, and posterior chain. It means they're all in good shape.
2: Right.
1: Okay? You're sitting here going, I don't know if I can do that.
2: Yeah. No. Should I try?
1: I've got 10 to get through. Number four, you get hungry at regular times. So not peckish, but actually hungry. Consistent hunger signals that your metabolism and hunger hormones are well regulated.
0: Nice. He's down low.
1: He's doing great. You can stand up now. Oh, Mon,
0: stuck
1: can you help
0: there.
1: The old
0: he's
1: man
0: stuck
1: up?
0: Down there.
1: Okay, number five, you can get up from the floor without using your hands. So do try that. Do it cross-legged and then see if you can get up without using your hands, knees, or furniture.
0: Yeah.
1: That requires strength and balance and mobility. People who do this live longer than those who don't. Number six, you pass gas regularly. Might be embarrassing, but passing gas up to 25 times a day is completely normal and a sign that your gut microbiome is active and your digestion's doing its job.
2: I'm going to live till I'm 1,000.
1: Yes. Now, you breathe through your nose at rest. This is number seven, without thinking about it. Mouth breathing at rest is linked to poor sleep, higher stress responses. So nasal breathing should sound and feel normal. Number eight, you forget about your body for most of the day. No pain, no bloating, no brain fog, no back issues.
2: I'm out.
1: When your body's healthy, it runs silently in the background.
2: Yeah, I'm gone.
1: Number nine, you sweat early when you exercise. People assume this means you're unfit, but it's the opposite. Early sweating means your thermoregulation is sharp. And number 10, you have a firm grip. Grip strength is one of the strongest predictors of health, disability, and even the development of dementia. It means your neurological function and cardiovascular health is great. So a lot of guys are now going, I'm fine. I'm fine.
3: I know what this is all about.
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0: Scaly and Emily Jade. And if you're a wine drinker, EJ's got some maths coming up for you that you'll need to hear very shortly, but right now, Gailey.
1: This teacher, an Atlanta second grade teacher, in fact, her name was Candy Sydney.
2: Great name.
1: Yeah. She set aside a corner of her classroom as a designated gas station where students can quietly pass gas without leaving the room. The spot labelled the gusty wind area has air fresheners and gives children a discreet place to go before returning to their desks. Now, some parents were a little bit worried about teasing, but the teacher said, look, after it initially would happen, that people would just, get used to it. What's interesting is the teacher said, I have an upset stomach quite often. So the teacher's catering for herself. It'd be like, oh, Mrs. Sydney's gone there to back out of beauty. But, like in that
2: oh
1: case.
2: Oh, my goodness.
1: But isn't that great news? Anyway, I think the idea is so good that I'm assuming the role of starting it here.
2: And not in this, no. Yeah. Can we do it outside?
0: In the airlock.
2: In fact, here is Gailey all these years thinking we didn't have our own little gas station, and we do. It's the airlock. Why do you think I go and get you a cup of tea so much? I'm using the gas station as well.
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0: Dan, Emily Jade here for your weekend. Hello.
1: Well, guys, look, I have fallen off the wagon. I was pretty good at not drinking for a while there because it wasn't doing much for me, and I was waking up at 2 a.m. with all of the
2: you said that.
1: Different things that were going on with me. I know I'm always banging on about perimenopause, but you're all in it with me, all right? Anyway, so I stopped drinking for a while. I was super proud of myself. I know you haven't been drinking, so you were quite an inspiration. It makes it easy when everyone else isn't drinking. When you weren't drinking at stuff, I'm like, I won't drink either. But there's sometimes we're at a lot of events together and I'm like, well, it's free, so drink it. I've still got that, you know, young radio girl going, woo,
2: take advantage.
1: Yeah, exactly. Have a little red here and there. But anyway, I'm back on the bandwagon. I think I've had a drink nearly every night this week. I had my girlfriend's hens. I've got to rein it in, but her wedding's this weekend and then I'll do it.
2: It's not going to happen at the wedding.
1: Then I'll do it. But then I saw this. They say every glass of wine shortens your life by 5 minutes.
2: You should be dead.
1: I've done the math and I died in 1869.
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4: Good morning, I'm Cameron Smith. The local tennis courts at Murrurundi have had a full facelift. 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
4: 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The future of the Mount Arthur coal mine near Muswellbrook has taken a dramatic turn.
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0: Gailey and Emily Jade, we want to hear from you in the next hour on the phones, but right now, Gailey.
1: I saw this footage on Instagram the other day and Jake showed me. And it's this guy, right, and he's got his shirt off and he perhaps shouldn't.
2: Mm. Oh, do you guys share that weird stuff with each other, do you? What happens between you two, I don't need to know.
1: Let me explain.
2: Okay.
1: The guy is way overweight to the extent where he can hardly walk.
2: Oh, dear.
1: But he is walking and he walks to this fence outside a prison.
2: Okay.
1: And he's got a package in his hand. And then he tries to throw the package over the fence of the prison.
2: Okay.
1: But it hits the wall and drops down to the ground.
2: Oh.
1: So then he has to walk to the thing, but it takes ages for him to walk.
3: Yeah, walk's
1: generous.
3: He's
1: pretty much got a power walk because he's so heavy.
2: Is this real or AI?
1: No, it's true. Real.
2: Okay.
1: Anyway, he's got his oversized body into a momentum and he goes over there and picks the package up, faces the wall of the jail, throws it. Hits the wall, drops down to the ground again, right?
2: So he's not good at aiming.
1: So he's he just can't get over the fence. So he picks it up again, throws it, hits the wall, drops down again. In the end, you can see he's out of breath. He's not in good shape.
2: Okay.
1: He picks it up again and he throws it and finally gets it over. Yay, right?
2: I wonder what's in the package.
1: Well, he's walked off and now missing all of those times and getting closer to the jail means you're closer to all the CCTV, right?
2: Of course.
1: So the next slide I'm looking at is mugshot. He's thrown drugs into the jail.
2: Oh.
1: And
2: look at me going, oh, I'm here thinking it's cake.
1: with a file in the inside of it. The size of him, there's no way he'd share the cake.
3: No, he's never.
1: He's in jail for 3 years.
2: Of course, it's drug trafficking.
1: Yeah, and now he's facing the impossible. How's he going to throw the drugs over the fence to himself?
4: They keep turning up on their weekend, and we keep putting them on. This is Gailey and Emily Jade, the Hunter Valley's Power FM. 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
5: I'm John Fabris, H5 Bird Flu Information. 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Agriculture Minister Julie Collins explaining the Commonwealth's committing millions to the fight.
6: We've been working very closely with states and territories to vaccinate almost 10,000 native birds across the country against the H5 bird flu.
5: Iran's conditions to stop hostilities in the Strait of Hormuz are considered too much for any new US deal. Ambassador to the UN Mike Waltz telling Fox Iran immediately violated their peace memorandum of understanding.
7: It's notable that 146 countries, a UN record, condemned Iran for its attacks on civilian shipping.
5: And 300 mils of rain in 48 hours has left Thai capital Bangkok an official flood disaster zone. This man telling DW News communication was poor.
8: The warning this time was quite limited. The only real alert came in the morning through a phone notification. Before that, I didn't know enough to consider relocating.
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9: Newcastle is gearing up for its blockbuster battle with Penrith for a spot in the NRL Grand Final. Knights legend Mark Hughes won premierships in 97 and 01, telling Nine he's seen a steely determination in the squad since round one.
10: I was lucky enough to go to Las Vegas and be around the team for 10 days, and I was just taken back at the coaching group. I really think that week in Vegas set their season up. The team was so connected, they were so happy, and they just haven't looked back.
9: Brisbane Broncos have punched their ticket to the NRLW decider, downing the Titans 20-8, and Will Ashcroft reveals a stub from this year's All-Australian squad fueled his ferocious fourth quarter in Brisbane's 7-point comeback win over Fremantle. The star midfielder racking up 12 disposals, 4 clearances and 3 centre clearances to propel the Lions to a premiership three-peat.
11: Yeah, it was probably something that was sitting in the back of my mind a little bit, pissed off I didn't make that team a little bit, so yeah, I'll just use that as a little bit of fuel, but yeah, you don't need too much. When you're going for a three-peat, everything comes with that, you don't need too much extra motivation.
9: On Fox Sports, and that's sport. I'm Harrison Preeb.
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2: Some rain around the valley today for your Sunday. Tomorrow we're looking at tops of 21 with a possible shower on the way. Tuesday clearing showers 24 and Wednesday mostly sunny, tops of 27. That's your Power FM 4-day forecast. 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
14: Y'all know what this is all about.
12: The weekend is on, and so are these guys. This is Gayley and Emily J.
1: All right, hey. I've got a deep thought coming up.
2: Okay.
1: And it's very painful.
2: Oh, okay.
1: It's hurting my head.
2: Right. I find deep thoughts sexy, and I'm going to talk about what's sexy to you.
1: All right.
2: What's sexy to one person is not sexy to another person, and we're going to ask you the question, what is sexy to you?
1: Well, a deep thought that's sexy is a deep thought with a smile on your face, I guess.
2: Really? I'm just thinking that people who are deep thinkers I find sexy.
1: No,
2: it's that
1: profound.
2: Kind of sexy. So I'm not saying like a hot body, you know, a hard body. No, I'm saying like the other things that you find sexy.
1: With someone that is not sexy, last week we talked about the gaffer tape guy that was in the back of the plane. He was gaffer taped.
2: Yeah.
1: Okay, part two.
2: Oh,
1: gaffer tape guy.
2: Okay,
1: on the way.
2: You got a sponsorship with gaffer tape?
1: I should do.
0: It's Gayley and Emily J.
14: Get out now!
12: Using this show as an excuse to get away from their families every weekend. This is Gayley and Emily Jade.

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1: This is just a thought, and it's a deep thought, right?
2: Okay.
1: Now, everyone has a right to have a baby.
2: Yes. Well, okay.
1: It's kind of wild that anyone can make a baby, but you need a permit to build a shed.
2: Okay, say it one more time.
1: It's wild that anyone can make a baby,
2: mm-hmm.
1: yet you need a permit mm-hmm. to make a shed.
2: Yes.
1: It's a deep thinker, right?
2: Yes.
1: Like, maybe we should bring in permits.
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0: It's Gailey and Emily J. We're here for your weekend and we want to hear from you on the phones, EJ.
1: I want to ask the question, what's sexy to you? And keep it PC, kids in the car. But the reason why I'm bringing it up, a woman who's in trouble for filming herself stacking shelves at Coles sexily and then putting it onto a website that people pay to look at, if you are getting what I'm putting down. And we were having a laugh about, like, why people are into weird sexy.
2: Well, like, the other thing is, like, how many sexy moves can you do in Coles?
1: I used to pack shovels at Coles for, like, to put myself through university.
2: Yeah.
1: And it was, like, hard work. I was fit because, you know, they'd have to shut the store in those days.
2: Yeah, and you'd have
1: and
2: to
1: then
2: go
1: we'd
2: for
1: roll
2: it.
1: The pallets in, and then it would always be like, you know, you're timed and race and get it all finished and whatnot. There was no time for sexy, is all I'm saying.
2: Mm.
1: But if there had have been, I wouldn't have liked a bit. I would have liked a bit of extra money to put myself through uni.
2: But you need time to get the right angle because you can go from sexy to ick very quickly.
1: Yeah, it's almost like that sort of Legally Blonde bend and snap.
2: Yeah, yeah, yeah.
1: Bend and snap with the cans of baked beans.
2: Of all the things, yeah. If you're going to get paid for it, you've got to be in the fruit section.
1: Yeah. I'm packing the cantaloupes.
2: Right.
1: There you go. Anyway.
2: Yep.
1: So I thought there's got to be people out there that think weird things are sexy. So I want to ask what's sexy to you. And then there's another reason why I'm asking it is because the other day my husband was cleaning up after dinner and packing the dishwasher and the kids and I were still sitting sort of finishing and having a chat. And I looked up and I said, kids, see what your dad's doing there? That is so sexy to mummy. And they're like, ew, that's gross. And I'm like, no, that's really sexy. Good on you, honey. Wink, wink. You keep cleaning over there. You keep stacking the dishwasher.
2: Did he get all encouraged?
1: Oh, my God.
2: Did he go above and beyond?
1: Mate, he got that spray and wipe out.
2: He went overboard.
1: In his head, I'm sure Pony was playing. Dun, dun, bit of genuine. Anyway, it worked is all I'm saying.
2: Did you then go and say it's even better when you see a man with a vacuum cleaner?
1: I did. I may have said, and there's a load of washing that needs to be folded. Turn me on, honey.
2: So I
1: just want to open up the phones and ask the question, what is sexy to you? Random weird stuff.
0: Yeah. Give us a call and we'll chat to you next on Gailey and Emily Jade.
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0: Jade, and we're here on your weekend.
1: Now, we are talking about what's sexy to you off the back of the woman that's in trouble for filming herself trying to sexily pack shelves at Coles. Mm-hmm. She's making money from it. And I'm like, there are some people, feet now packing Coles. What weird things are sexy to you? So we've got Sue. What is sexy to you?
2: All right. Keeping it PC, it's the cologne that they wear. So you can smell them before you can see them, and that's really sexy.
1: I agree. There used to be one, I think, I don't know if people still wear it. Is it Jupe or Yope? Do you remember that one?
3: Yep.
2: And it the male torso.
1: Yeah.
2: Jean-Paul Gaultier, that one's
1: a good one too. The Jupe or Yope one is like pink, and I could smell it a mile away, and I'd just be like, oh.
3: The only problem is, I'm just going to ask you a question here. Who was wearing that one?
1: Oh, I don't know. Shrek could have walked in, and I'd be like, hey, how are you doing?
3: It's funny with smell, though, isn't it?
1: Is. And I get Sue completely.
3: Yeah, yeah, right. Now, Rebecca, what about you? What's the little, what you think is non-sexy but really sexy to you?
4: My husband doing the ironing.
1: Yep.
4: Really? 100%.
3: And what is it about that, though? Is it just because he's contributing, or like, what is it that makes that clicks and makes you think, oh, this is cool?
4: I think because it just he's independent, you know, it's, you know, equal, you know, ownership of the housework, that sort of thing. Mm-hmm. But before we lived together, he used to send me selfies of him doing the ironing, you know, and I thought that was pretty hot.
3: So that's a good way of actually getting yourself in further to a long-term relationship. Look what I can do.
1: Instead of nudes, he's sending you pictures of ironing. I'm just
4: saying,
1: listen up, guys. We don't need those pics. Mm. We need ironing pics.
3: Iron pics.
1: And iron pics also don't mean that, okay?
3: Yes, no, they don't.
1: Let's go to Megan. What's sexy to you?
5: It's actually my husband thinks that my yellow cardigan is the sexiest thing I wear.
1: Explain the cardigan to us, please. I mean, cardigan doesn't go with sexy unless you're going for, what, the librarian look or something?
5: Oh, I guess. It's just a little fluffy cardigan. Like, it's with buttons down the front, like, not lingerie, not a little dress. It's the yellow cardigan and things get wild.
3: I think everyone's going to go out and look for one. Have you had it a long time? Where'd you get it, Megan?
1: Yeah, asking for a friend.
5: I have had it forever. Oh. But, yeah, I don't know. It's just maybe it's because it's soft and fluffy. I don't know.
1: Okay.
3: That's the cardigan, right?
1: Stop. That woman who's doing it in Coles, doing the packing of the shells, she's going to be finding a yellow soft cardigan now.
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Whoa!

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1: All right, can you remember the other day gaffer tape guy from the plane?
2: Mm. Oh, yes.
1: And he was playing up?
2: Yes.
1: All right, so, and those that don't know, there was a guy on a flight, and by the way, first class. He was on the flight and he started misbehaving and was in trouble eventually for alleged racist and homophobic outbursts. Even when people were trying to settle him down, he started trying to bite people. He was very aggressive. So they had to change where the flight was going, land and get him sorted. But they wrapped him in gaffer tape.
2: Mm.
1: And the photos were quite funny.
2: He looked like a black mummy.
1: He was held in. And I saw some footage afterwards.
2: Have I painted a good visual?
1: Well, it was grey. It was grey, the gaffer tape.
2: Well, you know what I mean.
1: It was a grey mummy.
2: There we go. Yeah,
0: you're thinking of duct tape.
1: Yeah, duct tape as opposed to the gaffer tape. But anyway, he was there, but he was still before he'd settled down, his head's all taped back and he's still rambling on, going, oh yeah, well,
2: I sound like a mummy too.
1: Anyway, he's been fired from his job for his outburst. A vice president and associate broker at Long Realty was identified as the first class passenger who became violent on that Thursday night flight, right? So it was Dallas to Newark. Witnesses said he shouted slurs, including the N-word, at a flight attendant.
2: Fired.
1: And then allegedly choked his seatmate.
2: What?
1: Yeah, and stuck a laptop and hit a woman with who tried to intervene.
0: Oh, God.
1: So he was really playing up. What about the poor passenger? You know, any wonder we sit there with anxiety, and when people get on the plane, you're looking at your empty seat going, please not them.
0: Please, nobody.
1: Please not
0: them.
1: Please not them. How do you know you're going to get someone that's going to cut loose there? The FBI is reviewing possible federal charges.
2: Oh,
1: I would imagine just don't look into that. Just do it.
2: Mm.
1: People on planes' behaviour, they need to be accountable. But anyway, he's lost his livelihood. I can't imagine Gaffer Tape Man unless he completely changes his look.
2: He's going to go get a job at Bunnings, don't worry, and he's going to say to everyone, this is really great gaffer tape.
1: he should do the ad campaign them. If you want something held in place.
2: Take it from me. Fire
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12: I'm John Fabris, America's president, standing his ground on refusing Iran's demands in an exchange for their allowing clear passage through the Strait of Hormuz. And ease the global fuel dilemma. Donald Trump effectively claims Iran's going broke.
13: They're dying because they have no money coming in, because they get their money from the Hormuz Strait, so they outsmarted themselves.
12: Our federal agriculture ministers updated Australia's H5 bird flu stats, where there have been 51,000 calls to the emergency animal disease hotline. Julie Collins also kicking off a media information campaign.
14: It encourages Australians to take simple steps to know what to do if they encounter a suspected bird flu event.
12: And it's Alaska's Fat Bear Week, where the public votes in the chunkiest winner during the gorging of salmon season. Ranger Troy Hunt telling 7 Aussies are hooked on the televised stream.
15: My joke the other day to my team was, well, since everything in Australia already wants to kill you, you guys are looking for something else deadly to pay attention to.
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16: Penrith has made a late change as it kicks off its NRL prelim against Newcastle at Accor Stadium. Nathan Cleary has been shifted to the bench with the halfback battling a foot injury. But Panthers co-captain Isaiah Yeo insists it's all systems go.
17: There's a little bit of a test there for Nate just to make sure he's right, which he obviously is because he's playing today. Him starting from the bench just because that's how I've trained for the last 2 weeks. Obviously, he hasn't been able to be out there on the paddock, and it's just a wonderful opportunity for Jack Cogger and Jack Cold there to sort of show what they've done for the last couple of weeks, not just then, but what they've done throughout the whole season.
16: On Nine, the Lions have celebrated with fans at Brunswick Street Oval today after completing an AFL Premiership three-peat. The squad partying through the night in Melbourne following its stunning fourth-quarter blitz to beat Frio. And Oscar Piastri's late lock-up has cost him a shot at the podium in F1's Azerbaijan Grand Prix, the Aussie crossing the line in 14th.
18: Just disappointed, obviously. I think the first stint and the first half of the race was very encouraging. And then, obviously from there on, it kind of unravelled.
16: That's Sport, I'm Harrison Preeve.
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2: Some rain around the valley today for your Sunday. Tomorrow, we're looking at tops of 21 with a possible shower on the way. Tuesday, clearing showers 24. And Wednesday, mostly sunny, tops of 27. That's your Power FM 4-day forecast. 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

0: 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A community clean-up is being held in Scone next Sunday for Clean Up Australia Day. 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

0: 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Sounds old. Let's play some new music instead. 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
10: I'm John Fabris. Donald Trump's holding the line against Iran's demands in return for unhindered oil transport through the Strait of Hormuz. The US president reckons Iran's collapsing financially through lost revenue from the waterway.
11: They said, let's close it and cause a problem for the world. And then I came along and we put up the greatest blockade ever in military history.
10: Our Federal Agriculture Minister Julie Collins has launched a six-week educational H5 bird flu campaign today with a view to protecting pets, poultry and people.
12: Bird flu, know what to do campaign will run across television, radio, social media. It will be an electronic campaign that will run for 6 weeks.
10: And all of Thailand's capital Bangkok's been declared a disaster zone from flooding as authorities attempt to siphon the water out to sea. This local telling DW News it feels unprecedented.
13: It's different. I feel like in all the years I've lived here, I've never seen anything like this. 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
14: The Knights have posted a long-range opening try against Penrith in their NRL prelim out of Core Stadium.
15: Best is straight through.
14: Action on Nine. The Panthers have hit back to make it six apiece as we approach halftime. The Broncos have toppled the Titans 20-8 to advance to the NRLW Grand Final. The Lions continuing the celebrations, showing off their shiny new silverware to a legion of fans in Melbourne and Brisbane. Coach Chris Fagan has told Nine he'll let the dust settle before deciding whether he'll go around next season.
16: I don't know at the moment. I'm sort of want to take a few days to think. Probably the last couple of years after we won each premiership, I've thought, is it time to go now? Is it a good time to go out as a coach when you're on top?
14: The Wallabies host the Springboks in this evening's rugby test in Perth, and the Internationals take a three-point lead over the USA heading into the final day of the President's Cup. That's sport. I'm Harrison Preeve.
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0: Some rain around the valley today for your Sunday. Tomorrow we're looking at tops of 21 with a possible shower on the way. Tuesday clearing showers 24. And Wednesday mostly sunny, tops of 27. That's your Power FM 4-day forecast. 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

0: time I did that.
1: Woody.
0: Wait for it. Wait for it. Wait for it.
1: And you.
2: But we'll play around with that.
0: We'll work on that in the background.
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1: This is Will.
0: Don't make bets. 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Or something like that.
1: And this is Woody.
2: Don't write checks your body doesn't bounce.
0: Your body can't cash.
2: Yeah, that's it. You've done it. We shouldn't. Yeah. We shouldn't do that.
0: Yeah.
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11: 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That's because you at war with love.

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6: Hi, I'm Sally Pearson. The Broncos are heading back to the NRLW Grand Final, setting up another premiership showdown with the Roosters. Brisbane clinching a 20-8 victory over the Titans. Fullback Tamika Upton has told Nine she's fired up for next week's decider.
7: They're obviously a classy outfit, be just like last year, so we'll see how we go this year.
6: In the AFLW, Frio has powered past Adelaide 60-35. The Pies chalked a 9-point win over the Giants, and the Wallaroos sealed a 30-10 win over Scotland in their women's rugby test.
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5: I'm John Fabris. America's president's refusal of Iran's conditions-laden offer to reopen the Strait of Hormuz sees no change in the conflict. Meantime, retired Major General Randy Manner tells CNN, President Trump's threat to annihilate Iran isn't feasible.
6: The United States is the weakest we have been since at least 9/11. We have a tremendous diminishing offensive and defensive capabilities in terms of missiles.
5: A six-week information campaign on H5 bird flu started today. Federal Agriculture Minister Julie Collins.
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5: 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And rains left the Thai capital Bangkok an official flood disaster zone. This man telling DW News communication was poor.
8: The warning this time was quite limited. The only real alert came in the morning through a phone notification. Before that, I didn't know enough to consider relocating.
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9: Drama in the NRL prelim final between Penrith and Newcastle. Nathan Cleary suffering a compound fracture of the ankle in a hip drop tackle. Knight Tucker Phoenix Crossland sent off before halftime. Jack Cogger taking over at halfback with the Panthers trailing 16-14 late in the second half.
10: Yeah, it's never good to see one of your good mates get injured like that, especially such an influential player in our team. But yeah, I've got a job to do now for the team and we're going to win this game.
9: They're on nine. The Broncos through to the NRLW Grand Final, downing the Titans to book a rematch with the Roosters. Brisbane's brought the AFL Premiership Cup home for a third straight year. The Lions arriving at the airport to a rockstar reception. Midfielder Josh Dunkley's told Fox Sports the magnitude of their win over the Dockers is still sinking in.
11: To win three in a row is incredible. I'm sure we reflect on it and remember these times. It's just an incredible part of history.
9: AFLW, the Swans have sealed a 37-23 victory over the Lions, and the Wallabies in action against the Springboks tonight in Perth. That's sport, I'm Harrison Preve.
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4: Some rain around the valley today for your Sunday. Tomorrow we're looking at tops of 21 with a possible shower on the way. Tuesday clearing showers 24, and Wednesday mostly sunny, tops of 27. That's your Power FM 4-day forecast. 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
21: Hello, this is True Crime Tonight. Welcome back. That means it's Sunday night. Are you having that feeling where you're like, oh my God, it's Sunday night again? I've got my thing tomorrow, whatever it is.
22: Oh, the Sunday Blues.
21: The Sunday Blues. That is Matthew Tankard, producer. Ruby Bartis is here as well.
23: Hello.
21: We told everyone you were away on assignment last week, Ruby.
23: Yeah.
22: In Bali.
23: A really good assignment.
21: I should really give myself that assignment sometime.
23: Yeah, you should definitely.
21: Must go. Although last time I was in Bali, I did do a bit of true crimey stuff because there's a few Australians incarcerated in Bali at the moment.
23: Uh-huh.
21: And I went to Karabakan. I didn't meet anybody there. I just kind of went for a sticky beak and... It's probably tax deductible. I'm an idiot.
22: Yeah. What are you doing?
21: I've just got to go and have a look at a crime somewhere next time I go. I'll work on that for everybody's benefit. And we are here until 7 o'clock, of course, 6 till 7 every week. Later in the show, we're talking to Karen Bevan. She's the CEO of Full Stop Australia, and she's going to talk to us about the terrible week we've had in this country in terms of domestic violence. That's coming up on True Crime Tonight.

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2: 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I'm joined with my producers, Matthew Tankard.
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0: Across Australia, this is True Crime Tonight with me, Michelle Laurie, Matthew Tankard and Ruby Bartzis. After the break, we're talking to Karen Bevan from Full Stop Australia about this awful week we've had in terms of domestic violence deaths.
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16: 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This next one is a full 2010s throwback, but TikTok has dragged it right back into the group chat. Calvin Harris and Ellie Goulding's I Need Your Love is popping up everywhere as creators lip sync to the lyrics, I take a deep breath every time I pass your door. Here's Calvin Harris and Ellie Goulding with I Need Your Love on TikTok Trending. I need

0: 15 seconds of it on the internet, we've got the full version right here. Next up is Troy Sivan in full rave mode with Party. It's giving next level dance trend. Here's Troy Sivan with Party on TikTok trending.
1: Party in the park, party in the bush, party under the bridge, party at the restaurant, party at the club, party in the day, party in my house, party on the way to the party.

0: come idea that.
1: Woody.
0: Wait for it. Wait for it. Wait for it.
1: And you.
2: Well, we'll play around with that.
0: We'll work on that in the background.
2: Yeah, yeah.
1: This is Will.
0: Don't make bets. What was it? Don't write checks your body can't handle. Or something like that.
1: And this is Woody.
2: Don't write checks your body doesn't bounce.
0: Your body can't cash.
2: Yeah, that's it. You've done it. We shouldn't. Yeah. We shouldn't do that.
0: Yeah.
2: Because we did that.
0: We did that.
1: Catch up on the free iHeart app because one dose of Will and Woody is never enough.
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2: 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Plus, there are also reports that Southside News Agency has beautiful greeting cards and a wide range of giftware and lighters. 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

0: 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Anywhere you go. Anywhere you go. Anywhere you go. 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
1: Woody.
0: Wait for it. Wait for it. Wait for it.
1: And you.
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0: We'll work on that in the background.
2: Yeah, yeah.
1: This is Will.
0: Don't make bets. What was it? Don't write checks your body can't handle, or something like that.
1: And this is Woody.
2: Don't write checks your body doesn't bounce.
0: Your body can't cash.
2: Yeah, that's it. You've done it. We shouldn't. Yeah, we shouldn't do that.
0: Yeah,
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0: We did that.
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0: 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Southside News Agency and TSG Tobacco Station is now open every day to 8 p.m. Reports say they've seen a local man purchasing newspapers and a local woman was seen buying stationery and office supplies at outstanding prices. Plus, there are also reports that Southside News Agency has beautiful greeting cards and a wide range of giftware and lighters. 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
1: A magistrate says extremist misinformation is fueling dangerous behaviour after sentencing a Muswellbrook man over online threats.
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2: 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We do need to protect citizens of Muswellbrook from climate change.
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1: Hi, I'm Sabrina Carpenter. Do you want
2: 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My friends are in
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I'm the one put you in that Leontay. 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You was rocking Coach bags, got you Sinead.

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0: Does the thought of crunching numbers after a long work week make you feel a bit like this?
1: Brother,
0: Well, it's your lucky day, because Mikey's got you covered. 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
1: Good morning, I'm Cameron Smith. The local tennis courts at Murrurundi have had a full facelift. Plans are now on public exhibition for a major new education precinct at Huntley.
0: With a journalist based right here in Muswellbrook, we can deliver local stories from local voices that you simply can't get anywhere else.
1: Work has started on Scone Road to repair damage caused by this year's floods. The future of the Mount Arthur coal mine near Muswellbrook has taken a dramatic turn.
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5: 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Plus, there are also reports that Southside News Agency has beautiful greeting cards and a wide range of giftware and lighters. 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
8: Good morning, I'm Cameron Smith. Independent Planning Commission will hand down its decision on the Hunter Valley operations extension on Wednesday. Lock the Gates' Georgina Woods says the project would be the largest coal mine ever approved under New South Wales planning law. Woods says it would release more than 800 million tonnes of greenhouse gas pollution if approved.
9: More than 800 million tonnes of greenhouse gas pollution at a time when the world is already tipping over into very dangerous levels of global warming, and people around New South Wales are feeling the effects.
8: The New South Wales Minerals Council, meanwhile, says the project has overwhelming community support. Used car dealer Oscar has been fined and hit with a strict new licence conditions after a New South Wales Fair Trading investigation uncovered illegal sales practices. Investigators found customers were pressured into signing contracts they didn't understand and sold vehicles that weren't of acceptable quality. The company has outlets in Rutherford, Cardiff and Tamworth. A new recycling scheme is coming for Singleton. The service, called ReSmart, allows users to have their hard-to-recycle waste collected from their door at no additional cost. Singleton Acting General Manager Mel Curtis says the service includes a whole range of items.
10: So think batteries, vapes, soft plastics, light globes, small household appliances, even clothing and textiles. So these can be picked up right from your door, so there's no extra cost to households.
8: In local sport, Western Suburbs have defeated Greater Brankston in the Dave Schoen Memorial Shield on Saturday. The Plovers chasing down a total of 99 in 19.3 overs during the one day played at Coronation Oval in Tallara. Sam Collison knocking up 56 not out to lead his side to victory. And from Wooden Spoon, Sooners to grand finalists. The Newcastle Knights have defied the odds after beating Penrith 22-14 in yesterday's preliminary final. Captain Caleb Ponga says the fans got them through the match.
11: Big reason why we won tonight, for sure. They've been a big reason why we've performed the way we have this year. Again, tough town, it goes through adversity. We had to battle the trains today, I heard, and the weather and all that stuff, but they turn up in numbers.
8: That's your local news and sport. I'm Cameron Smith.
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12: Hi, I'm Phoebe Humphrey. More and more Aussies are giving up on the great Australian dream. New research by News Corp has found 72% believe there is a growing divide between those who can afford to buy a house and those who can't. 39% overall have given up on the idea of buying altogether. Meantime, all four major banks are expecting a rate rise at tomorrow's Reserve Bank meeting. The central bank is tipped to increase the cash rate by 25 basis points to 4.6%. It will lift the cash rate to its highest level since 2011 and add more than $100 to the average monthly mortgage repayments. British police have arrested five men near a US Air Force base in England. Bomb disposal experts were called to the scene while dozens of homes had to be evacuated. And Pauline Hanson has the support of the Sunshine State, according to the latest news poll. One Nation leads the primary vote in Queensland on 36%, ahead of Labor on 25%, while the party leader is also preferred PM over Anthony Albanese.
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12: In sport, a night of celebrations in Newcastle after the Knights downed the Panthers 22-14 to book their spot in the NRL Grand Final. Penrith's Nathan Cleary was rushed to hospital with a compound fracture to his ankle. To AFL, the Lions have spent their first night back in Brisbane after claiming a three-peat in the Grand Final. Coach Chris Fagan will now have talks with the club. He's contracted until the end of next year. And the Wallabies have held on to beat the Springboks 42-38 in Perth. The Aussies were reduced to just 11 players during the final 5 minutes. That's the latest news and sport.
13: Sail o! Sail o!
14: The age-old cry of the auctioneer. Edward Higgins Parkinson, First National, has been tolling this cry throughout the Upper Hunter for over 100 years. 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
15: Currently 12 degrees right now, getting up to 20 around the valley today with clearing showers around the place. It's going to be 25 tomorrow and sunny, 30 on Wednesday and sunny, getting up to 32 for Thursday, mostly sunny. That's your Power FM 4-day forecast. 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
2: 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Thanks to Harvey Norman Muswellbrook Fair, up and at them. 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
15: Good morning. Good morning. It's a little bit wet and misty out there, but that's supposed to clear. And yeah, the rest of the week, no more rain until, well, the weekend looks like there's more showers on the way. But that's it for us for now. Are you hanging out on the Power Brekkie Show with Katie? Good morning. We have a family pass to give away to the country event, Going Country. That's at the Muswellbrook Showgrounds, October 17. And guess who's playing it? Me. Yep, that's right. It's going to be a good one. There's plenty of great artists coming to town as well. It's actually pretty exciting to see something like this come to our area. So if you haven't already got your tickets, you can score yourself a family pass from us today. We'll give you a code word at some point during the show. We'll also be playing our Wheel of Games. If you want to win a large pizza drink and garlic bread, thanks to our Pizza Bella, that's coming at you after 7. Stick around now, though. We're going to get you into Shepherd. And then we're going to play your Fight for Your Flashback songs. Who is up for the battle today over there on the Facebook page? You can head to 98.1 Power FM on Facebook and get your votes in right now. And yeah, we'll visit them soon. It's Shepherd. Good morning. I've been stuck in-

It's Shepherd on Power with Coming Home. Good morning. We're going to look at your Fight for Your Flashback contestants today and see who's winning. Today's theme is, it's all about Animal Anthems Monday. You ain't love-

up against Elton John's Crocodile Rock. Which one would you prefer to hear us play after 7:30 this morning? Have your say on the Facebook page, 98.1 Power FM, because right now there's only 2 points separating them. Actually, Crocodile Rock is winning by those 2 points. I thought Elvis would have this in the bag, to be fair, but no. And when I checked it this morning, it was only 1 point difference. So, look, this could be another tie. We love ties because if there's a tie, we have to play them both. And that's just chaotic. It makes me happy. All right, head to the Facebook page, get your votes in. Now, another reason for you to get your votes in is because you go in the draw to win a $200 We Live Here or Spend in Singleton voucher. Oh, that was a bit of a yawn. Next, the Musrook RSL Club. Hey. Good morning. so you get that voucher. It's a monthly draw, so we're gonna draw the winner on Wednesday because that's the end of September, which is wild to me. So shout out to the Musrook RSL Club for that every month. It's a pretty cool prize and a pretty easy way to enter. All you're doing is using your emojis. So you go there and I'll get you into Disco Lines and No Broke Boys. Good morning. Disco X on the

0: It's Disco Line 617 on the Brekkie Clock right now. We're going to head in to the traffic, have a little bit of an update, and we'll be back on the other side of that. We're going to talk about your celebrations today. Who's celebrating what and what you can do about it.
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5: 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They're open 7 days, Market Lane in Muswellbrook. We'll get you into In Excess right now and Play You Disappear. It is 6:20 on the breaky clock right now. The sun is trying to come up, but it's a bit cloudy. Out there right now. It is going to get better today, though. That's what the weatherman says, so I'm going to believe them, okay? Let's get you into it. Good morning.

It's in excess. Disappear. Now, the funnest thing is happening today. Well, fun for me. Because Dean from Aussie Ark is coming in with some baby Tasmanian devils. And rumour is I get to hold one of them. So we are going to be catching up with him after 8:30 this morning. So if you want to hear all about that, make sure you keep it tuned. We'll get you into Alex Wone right now, though. It's Passenger. Good morning.

0: It's Alex Warren with Passenger. Good morning. Now, we're going to head into the new sport and weather, and Cam's in next to talk about us. Talk about us? No, he's in to talk about how we could be set for a new Upper Huntershire mayor with elections taking place tonight. I did not know about that. So Cam will give us all the details in the next five. Stick around for that and we'll be back on the other side.
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6: Hi there, I'm Cameron Smith. We could be set for a new Upper Hunter Shire Mayor tonight. The mayoral elections take place at tonight's ordinary council meeting. Also up for discussion is a motion on the gun buyback scheme and the potential banning of devices like smart glasses at council pools. You can watch the meeting tonight on YouTube. A remote-controlled buggy fitted with a camera is being trialled at the Singleton Transport for New South Wales depot as part of a new approach to culvert inspections. Pipe Crawler gives maintenance crews a 360-degree view inside road culverts without needing to enter confined spaces. It's one of 10 depots across the state taking part in the 12-month trial.
7: We're finding elements that we didn't expect to see, where there might be drainage problems, where there might be a major crack, or there might even be a hole through to the surface above. And our engineers can see this safely, effectively, can fully digitise in high resolution the image that they need.
6: Transport Secretary Josh Murray there. Three Hunter-based builders have been ranked among Australia's top 100 home builders for 2025-26. NEX Building Group led the way, moving up to third nationally after starting more than 3,500 homes. Hunter Homes and Montgomery Homes also made the national list. Housing Industry Association Hunter says it's a strong result for the region. And strict new conditions have been placed on the licence of used car dealer Oscar, which has outlets in Rutherford, Cardiff and Tamworth. New South Wales Fair Trading found the company had repeatedly failed to meet consumer protection standards, including selling vehicles that weren't of acceptable quality. Turning to sports, the Newcastle Knights have had an all-time second half to defeat the Premiers. The Panthers led 14-6 at half-time, with Phoenix Crosland sent from the field for a hip-drop tackle. But with the play down, the Knights came back to win 22-14, leaving an emotional legendary night in tears.
8: It was unbelievable. incredible effort in that second half, and I just feel I'm so happy for all the fans. Justin Holbrook's an unbelievable job, but what they did in that second half.
6: Former Knights half Matty Johns on Fox there. That's your local news and sport. I'm Cameron Smith.
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9: Hi, I'm Phoebe Humphrey. Aussies are bracing for rates to rise again this week. The Reserve Bank will hand down its latest decision tomorrow, tipped to hike the cash rate to 4.6%. If rates increase again in November to 4.85, it would be the highest in almost 20 years. New analysis shows first home buyers are forking out 45% of their income on mortgage repayments. Meantime, the Treasurer is set to announce a $6 billion budget boost today as he faces pressure to curb inflation. Jim Chalmers is tipped to reveal the final budget figures, revealing the underlying deficit is lower than initially forecast. The bosses of OpenAI and Anthropic have been requested to appear before a Greens-led parliamentary inquiry. It follows a rogue AI agent accessing a federal government website back in June. Labor says it will work with the AI companies. And those heading in and out of Sydney Airport could be facing major delays tonight. Security screening staff are walking off the job again following two strikes just last week over pay and job security.
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9: In sport, Newcastle star Matty Johns has broken down in tears after the Knights made it through to their first grand final since 2001. Newcastle beat the Panthers 22-14 last night. Johns has told Fox it's unreal.
8: Incredible effort in that second half, and I just feel I'm so happy for all the fans.
9: And the Lions are back in Brisbane following Saturday's three-peat win over Fremantle. The club will begin their victory lap with the cup yet again today. That's the latest news and sport.
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10: 12 degrees right now, getting up to a top of only 20 degrees today for your Monday. Those showers are going to be going away today, though. That's the rumour. Well, that's what the bomb says. Tuesday, we're looking at a sunny day, tops of 25. Wednesday, more sunshine and 30 degrees. Warming up on Thursday to 32 and mostly sunny. That is your Power FM 4-day forecast. 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

morning, 6:35 on the Brekkie clock right now. And we're going to talk about Australians are more educated, more tired and still living at home. According to a survey, we'll dive into the data of that and maybe see where we stand on that one. I mean, are you still living at home? Have you got a degree that you're not using? We'll chat more about that after this one. Let's get into Post Malone though and Chemical. And don't forget, we do have your Wheel of Games coming at you after 7 a.m. So not long now, you can win that large pizza drink and garlic bread thanks to our Pizza Bella. Let's play more music. Let's get your Monday pumping. It's 6:36 on the Brekkie clock. Good morning.

It's Posty. Bit of a shame that Post Malone's not coming to Australia anymore. He was supposed to be in Brisbane. Newcastle next month. And yeah, he pulled out. Well, there you go. All right, let's talk about this. We've got a survey, a massive Australian survey that's revealed three things about us. We're smarter, we're more exhausted, and we're staying at home with our parents longer. So basically, we are thriving. The report tracked thousands of Australians and found more people than ever have university degrees, particularly women. The funny part is that around half of workers reckon they're actually overqualified for the job they're doing. Are you overqualified for the job you're about to go to right now? So there's a good chance you've spent years studying for something and now you're doing something completely different. The other thing is we're tired, like really, really tired. And I can attest to this because yesterday I had a 12-hour sleep and I had a nap. I don't know what was wrong with me. I had so many jobs to do. I was very, very tired. Couldn't help myself. Australians are reporting lower energy levels and more fatigue than they were a decade ago. So honestly, I don't think anybody reading this is shocked either. I'm not shocked. We're juggling work, bills, family commitments, rising costs, and it's a lot. Then there's this statistic. Half of Australians aged between 18 to 29 are now living with their parents. So back in 2001, it was less than 40%, and now it's half of Australians aged between 18 to 29. That's a huge number. Housing affordability seems to be a huge factor. I think they're not wrong. I think a lot of 18 to 29-year-olds, I think the logic behind staying with the parents is so that they can save for a house, but I'm not sure how that's going for people. But, yeah, what's the longest you lived at home before finally moving out? Let me know. Give me a call, 654-11981. Bonus points if you're, like, mid-30s and you still live at home. I want to talk to you. For me, I think I left home pretty early, but I think also when COVID hit, the reason I am in Musselbrook right now and, talking to you around the Upper Hunter is because I moved home to family. Because when COVID hit, I lost all my gigs and it was a very uncertain time and I moved into my sister's spare room and I was only supposed to be there a couple of months and I'd go back to Newcastle and that was the plan and I was doing uni as well. And 18 months later, my sister was like, maybe she got a job. So then I wandered into Radio Hunter Valley and here I am today, almost 5 years later. That is wild. So what's the longest you lived at home before finally moving out? Give me a call, 654-11981, or you can text me, 0476-233-981. That's the Power FM Powerline. You think about that answer. I want to know, what's the longest you lived at home before finally moving out? Maybe you're still there. Kenny Loggins right now in Danger Zone on The Power Breakfast Show with Katie. Good morning, 6:41 on the clock.

0: 28th of September. That is the date today. If you needed to be reminded, maybe it's your anniversary. Maybe it's someone close to you's birthday, the 28th of September. And if you've forgotten, I've got you covered. 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Did I say Facebook? I meant website. Oh, my goodness. Oh, it's been one of those days, and it's not even 7 a.m. All right. 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Put your loved ones in the celebration book, and I'll give them a shout-out at around 7:50 this morning. So there you go. It doesn't have to be date-related either. If it's maybe they had a great sport win on the weekend. Sport win. Maybe their team won. I don't know. Maybe they scored a goal. Something like that. Put them in the celebration book, and we'll give them a shout-out. Just by putting your loved ones in the celebration book, you actually get yourself in the draw to win a dozen delicious cupcakes thanks to Cakes by tomorrow. So, you know what? What are you waiting for? Head to the website now, and I'll be back after this for the traffic update.
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0: 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Let's get you into Chapel Roan right now. It's good luck, babe. 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Good morning.

0: 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And don't forget, today we have a family pass to Going Country to give away. We're going to give you a code word. It's not happening right now, but it can happen anytime this morning. So be prepared if you want that family pass to Going Country at the Musterbrook Showground, October 17th. Be listening. Red Hot Chili Peppers right now. Good morning.
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0: 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We'll hear all the details about that next. And stick around, because after 7am, it'll be time to play your Wheel of Games. Get your hands on that large pizza drink and garlic bread from our Pizza Bella. It's coming at you very soon.
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6: Good morning, I'm Cameron Smith. Ahead of Wednesday's decision on the HVO continuation project, Lock the Gates' Georgina Wood says the region is already feeling the effects of climate change. She points to polling showing 85% of Hunter residents have experienced an extreme weather event in the past 5 years. Woods believes the IPC does need to consider local jobs and the economy in its decision, but says the long-term effects on the climate should take priority.
7: That balancing process is not a foregone conclusion, but fundamentally New South Wales has committed itself to doing all it can to preventing dangerous levels of global warming, because we understand that that amount of warming is going to hurt people all over the state, not just now, but for generations to come.
6: Supporters of the project, including the New South Wales Minerals Council, argues it aligns with the state's climate policies. 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Those hard-to-recycle items like batteries, textiles and soft plastics can be collected from your door for free using Council's ReSmart program. Acting General Manager Mel Curtis explains the process.
8: You can dispose of 2 regular-sized bags of tricky items on a recurring basis with a maximum of 1 council-subsidised pickup per month, subject to availability. 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
6: Turning to sport, the Newcastle Knights have progressed to the NRL Grand Final after a thrilling 22-14 comeback victory over the Panthers. Down 8 points and a player at half-time, the team from the Hunter dug deep to score 3 second-half tries. Knights coach Justin Holbrook says he's believed in his group since day one of pre-season.
9: And the minute we went to Vegas, it was unreal, and we've never looked back. We've handled whatever's happened during games so well, and we got faced with another situation today. So
6: the Knights will play the Roosters in the grand final this Sunday. That's your local news and sport. I'm Cameron Smith.
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10: Hi, I'm Phoebe Humphrey. Mortgage holders are bracing for more pain as the Reserve Bank meets this week. The central bank will hand down its rates decision tomorrow, widely expected to increase the cash rate to 4.6%, the fourth hike this year. It would mean an Aussie with an average new mortgage of $731,000 would pay around $120 extra a month on their repayments. Donald Trump has called arrests at a US airbase in England fantastic. 5 men have been arrested on suspicion of explosives, forcing the evacuation of dozens of homes in the Cotswolds. The US president says the men were known to authorities.
11: Working with Britain, it was an amazing job. We had them under investigation. They were looking to do big damage to our port.
10: And Pauline Hanson is now the preferred PM for Queensland voters. The latest news poll has the One Nation leader as the preferred PM in the Sunshine State, ahead of Anthony Albanese, 52% to 48%. The party leads in the primary vote with 36%, ahead of Labor on 25%.
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10: In sport, the Lions are beginning their victory lap of Brisbane, Premiership Cup in hand for the third year in a row. Touching down in their home city yesterday, Levi Ashcroft told Nine the party's just beginning.
12: A little bit dusty, but it was a very good night.
13: Does it ever get old?
12: No, I don't think so. Hopefully we can do this every year.
10: And Newcastle fans have celebrated well into the night after winning through to their first NRL Grand Final in 25 years. The Knights downing Penrith 22-14, setting up a decider with the Roosters. That's the latest news and sport.
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14: It's 13 degrees right now, getting to a top of 20 today with clearing showers around the valley. For the rest of your week, it is warming up though, nice and sunny for Tuesday, tops of 25. Wednesday, sunny and 30 degrees. Mostly sunny for Thursday, 32 is your top there. That's your Power FM 4-day forecast. 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
2: 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Come and see country's best talent right here in the Upper Hunter. Good morning. Katie's here. Part singer, part world traveller. Full-time morning energy. Let's keep

It's a good day today because the rumour is that Dean from Aussie Ark is bringing in a Tasmanian devil and I get to hold it. Yes, that's right. It's happening after 8:30 this morning. I'm pretty excited. I've never seen one in real life, and I think it'll be pretty cool. So stick around, and we'll post some. I can't talk. We'll post some social content online as well after 8:30. What we're gonna do next though is your wheel of games. Are you ready to win a large pizza, drink, and garlic bread? Thanks to our Pizza Bella, because it is coming at you right after this next song. We're gonna play Blink-182 first. Then you're gonna call me to play Wheel of Games. As soon as we reveal what game we're going to play, the number you need to call, not yet, but soon, 654 11 981. It's all the small things.

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1: Alrighty, this is for a large piece of drinking garlic bread. Whatever the wheel lands on, that's the game we're going to be playing today. And you're going to call me on 654-11981. The game is... it is a 15-second hold-on. All right, this one's pretty easy. We've got four general knowledge questions, and you've got 15 seconds to get them right. Give me a call right now, 654-11981. I'll give you the first question. What colour are emeralds? Do you know the answer? Call me, 654-11981. We'll be back on the other side of Stella Lefty with your winner. On a train.

0: You still have chances to call me. We're still waiting for a winner for a large pizza, drink and garlic bread. We're playing 15 Second Hold On today. The first question I already gave you, but it was what colour are emeralds? And I'm not telling you the answer. You've got to tell me the answer. The next question is who sings this song? Because there's only two more questions to guess. 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It's 15 Second Hold On, your chance to get your hands on that large pizza, drink and a garlic bread from our Pizza Bella. We'll be back on the other side of this with the traffic, but you are about to call me. 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
5: 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Murrurundi, Blandford, Wingen, Parkville and Bunnan, October 19 to 23. And Cassilis, Merriwar and Aberdeen, October

0: the line right now, ready to play our Wheel of Games. April, have you played 15 Second Hold On before?
1: Yes.
0: You have? All right. Well, I don't need to give you the rules, but I will give them to you anyway, just for anyone listening who wants to know how it's working. It's four general knowledge, easy questions to answer. You've got 15 seconds on the timer, and your time starts... Well, are you ready, April?
1: Yes.
0: Your time starts now. What colour are emeralds?
1: Red.
0: Emeralds are not red. Try again.
1: Green.
0: Yep. And which performer sings this song right here?
1: Taylor Swift.
0: Taylor Swift, 100%. Now, how many wheels does a motorbike have?
1: Two.
0: Yes, ma'am. And what animal is famous for hopping and has a pouch?
1: A kangaroo.
0: Well, April, winner, winner, pizza for dinner, a large pizza, drink and garlic bread. It is all yours. Thanks so much for giving me a call and playing today.
1: Thank you so much.
0: Woohoo! All right, have a great one. What kind of pizza are you going to get, April?
1: I'm not sure yet.
0: You'll have to decide when you get there. All right, well, yeah. It's all yours, and I'll send you a text.

0: your winnings now.
1: Thank you.
0: Winner, winner, pizza for dinner. We'll have another Wheel of Games tomorrow on the Power Brekkie Show, so make sure you're listening for that and getting your hands on that large pizza drink and a garlic bread win. All right, let's get you into Miles Smith and Niall Horan right now. It's Drive Safe.

Mal Smith and Niall Horan on the Power Breaking Show. Good morning. It is almost time to play our winning Fight for Your Flashback song. Now, there's only 3 points between them right now, and I think if we even them up and we get a tie, just saying, we have to play both songs. So whatever you want to do, I'll leave it in your capable hands. But the way you vote is going to our Facebook page, 98.1 Power FM, and it's these two songs. Today's theme is Animal Anthems Monday. You ain't

Chinese Hound Dog up against Elton John's Crocodile Rock, and Crocodile Rock is winning right now, which is wild. So 3 points is the difference. Go and vote and get yourself in the draw to win a $200 We Live Here or Spend in Singleton voucher. Thanks to the Muswick RSL Club. We'll draw that winner. It's a monthly draw, so we'll draw it on Wednesday. But yeah, get your votes in today and decide which song we're going to play right after 7:30 this morning. It's John Butler Trio and Zebra. Good morning. Yeah, good morning.

0: the John Butler Trio on Power. We're going to head into the news, sport and weather. And speaking of sport, Cam is in next to tell us about three Hunter building companies that have been recognised in Australia's top 100 home builders for 25-26. That's pretty cool. I want to know who they are. Cam will be in with the details in the next 5 minutes. And after that, stick around because we will be playing your winning song for your Fight for Your Flashback. So if you haven't already, get your votes in on the Facebook page, 98.1 Power FM. That's our handle for all our socials. All right, we'll see you on the other side of this.
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1: Good morning, I'm Cameron Smith. Three Hunter building companies have been recognised in Australia's top 100 home builders for 2025-26. Heather Ray-based Hunter Homes has jumped to equal 53rd on the national builders list. The company's home starts rose by almost 78% over the past year. It's now ranked the 15th largest builder in New South Wales. Montgomery Homes and McDonald Jones also made the list. Singleton is among 10 New South Wales transport depots trialling a new remote-controlled inspection buggy dubbed the Pipe Crawler. The device provides high-resolution images from inside road culverts, helping crews spot damage without the safety risks of manual entry. Transport Secretary Josh Murray says the innovation will help prioritise urgent repairs.
2: It means that our road crews can have them on hand all of the time. They never have to go and procure a specialist to come in and do this. We can put them into a culvert, we can do a full inspection, and we can upload it so that anyone around the state in our network can view that material and check what data it's showing us about the condition of these vital road drainage and inspection points.
1: Upper Hunter Mayor Maurice Collison will be hoping for re-election tonight when council sits for its September meeting. Both Collison and Deputy Mayor Pat Ryan are expected to contest. Also on tonight's agenda is a motion to ban smart glasses and secret recording devices at council pools. You can watch it all unfold tonight on the council's YouTube page. And turning to sports, the Newcastle Knights are through to their first grand final since 2001 after upsetting the minor premiers 22-14. The Panthers throwing everything at the Hunter side, who bravely fought the second half down to 12 men. Knights coach Justin Holbrook heaping praise on Kalen Ponga post-match.
3: Leads so well. He's the best captain, honestly. He just doesn't overdo the role. He just comes in when he wants to. And, you know, I've said to him from the start, you lead in your own way, mate. You don't try and be someone you're not. And the way he's playing is just lifts everybody. And
1: that's your local news and sports. I'm Cameron Smith.
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4: Hi, I'm Phoebe Humphrey. The federal government says it's doing its best to get inflation under control. It comes ahead of the Reserve Bank handing down its latest rates decision, which is tipped to take the cash rate to its highest in 15 years at 4.6%. Social Services Minister Tanya Plibersek telling Seven the fundamentals of the Australian economy is strong.
5: We're one of only 9 countries that has a AAA credit rating from all 3 major ratings agencies. We've reduced the debt that we were left by the previous government. We've had 2 budget surpluses.
4: While new News Corp stats shine a light on the state of our housing crisis, with almost 3/4 of Aussies believing the divide between those who can afford to buy a home and those who can't is growing. 39% have given up on the dream of home ownership altogether. And a bird flu campaign is now being rolled out across the country. More than 650 cases of the deadly H5 strain have now been recorded in Australia. More than 10,000 birds have already been vaccinated.
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4: In sport, a 12-man Newcastle has pulled off a courageous 22-14 victory over Penrith to reach the NRL Grand Final. Knights coach Justin Holbrook says it took something special to rally from an 8-point deficit after the break.
3: We all know, you know, we went down to 12, but then all of a sudden 30-odd thousand make you feel like you got 14 on there, I guess. So the boys didn't let it affect them, and what a win.
4: And to AFL, the Lions have spent their first night back in Brisbane after claiming a Grand Final three-peat. That's the latest news and sport.
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6: It's 13 degrees right now, getting up to a top of 20 around the valley today with clearing showers for your Monday. A sunny one for the rest of the week. It's 25 tomorrow with sunny conditions. And Wednesday, we're looking at 30 degrees, sunny and mostly sunny for Thursday, 32 degrees. Such Power FM 4-day forecast. 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
6: 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Just click the live button. And we're looking at our Fight Fear flashback right now. So I'm really wanting a tie and I don't think this is going to happen. I keep refreshing, but right now there's 3 points difference. Today's songs, it's all about animals today. It's Animal Anthems Monday.
8: You ain't

Leslie Hound Dog up against Elton John's Crocodile Rock. Elton John is winning right now by 3 points, and it's been like that for the last 20 minutes. So I don't know. Do you want to try and even it up to a good like tie, because then we can play both songs? Or do you prefer that Elton John is winning and that's what we're going to play? Up to you, 98.1 Power FM. Just remember, every vote gets you in the draw to win a $200 We Live Here or Spend in Singleton voucher, which we will be drawing on Wednesday, because that's the end of the month. Wild. All right, we'll get you into Gracie Abrams right now. That's So True. Good morning.

0: It's Gracie Abrams. You're on the Power Brekkie Show. I'm going to refresh this one last time because I want to see if there's any chance of us getting a tie here. Oh, my God. How did that happen? Okay, so it is a tie right now, and I will refresh it one last time just to double check. Bree says she almost forgot to vote. No. Two kings of music right there. And Stephen said, it's lucky I brought my hound dog to sniff out my lucky crocodile rock. The best we can hope for is a tie. Otherwise, you ain't nothing but a hound dog. If you don't know what I'm talking about our Fight for Your flashback. Today's theme is Animal Anthems Monday. Oh, I always do this. I pressed the this time I didn't press the wrong button. I just had it down on zero volume. All right, today's, we'll do this again, okay? Reset. See, you can reset anything in your day. It's going to be good. And we'll reset again. Today's theme is Animal Anthems Monday.
1: You ain't nothing but a hound dog.
0: Crocodile Rock has been winning up against Elvis Presley's Elton John, right? And I just refreshed it and we got a tie. So I'm refreshing it one more time to see what's going to happen. If it's still a tie, then we are playing both songs. Are you ready? The winning song today is... Y'all, it's a tie. That's insane. Let's start it off with Elton John's Crocodile Rock, and then we're going to play you Elvis Presley's Hound Dog. I cannot believe you did that. Every vote gets you in the draw to win a $200 We Live Here or Spend in Singleton voucher. So, yeah, keep those votes coming.

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That is your first winner of your Fight For Your Flashback. And because it's a tie, and I've checked, it still is a tie, we're going to play the next one right now. As voted by you on our Facebook page for Fight For Your Flashback, just remember every vote gets you in the draw to win a $200 We Live Here or Spend in Singleton voucher. Thanks to the Muskrakara Soul Club. Your next winning song, because it's a tie, we're playing them both. It's Elvis and Hound Dog. That's not the right button.

0: second winner for your Fight for Your Flashback. Get a little of applause for the king himself, Elvis Presley. Now, it was a tie over there, so we played both the songs. We will have a new theme up tonight, though, 6 p.m. we're going to put it up. And it is one of your last chances to get in the draw for this month, too, because we're going to be drawing the winner on Wednesday. So Facebook page is where you need to go after 6 p.m. Get your votes in, and every vote gets you in the draw to win a $200 We Live Here or Spend in Singleton voucher, thanks to the Musbrook RSL Club. We'll get you into a traffic update right after this.
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0: 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They're open 7 days at Marker Lane, Musselbrook. And stick around right now because we're about to get into your celebration. Alrighty, we got one celebration here on the book today. It's for Carly Norman of Musselbrook. 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And if you know someone who's celebrating something, well, not today because we've just done the book, but later this month or for the rest of the year, you can put them in our celebration book at any time, 981powerfm.com.au. And just leave them a cute little note and I'll shout them out after 7.50 or around 7.50 every weekday morning. Just by putting your loved ones in the book, you actually get yourself in the draw to win a dozen delicious cupcakes thanks to Cakes by Tamara. She's a cake lover who started baking. She couldn't stop, so now she's open for business. Check her out on Facebook at Cakes by Tamara. We're going to play Ed Sheeran right now. It's A Little More. Good morning.

0: Sheeran with a little more on Power. Good morning. I want to know where you stand on this one. A mum in the US, she booked a babysitter for 6 hours, but she cancelled about 6 hours before she was due to arrive. So the babysitter replied with no problem. Then the next morning sent a bill for $120. The babysitter said she'd kept the night free and turned down other work, so she still expected to be paid. The mum argued that there'd never been any cancellation policy discussed and offered half instead. Now, parents online are completely divided. Some are saying if you book someone's time, you pay for their time, whether you use it or not. Others reckon if nobody mentioned a cancellation fee beforehand, you can't just make one up after the fact. It's basically become a debate about who's actually being inconvenienced more. I could see both sides, but also I come from a musical background, right? When COVID happened, this was the bane of my actual existence. Do you know how many shows that I lost last minute due to COVID or whatever capacity or whatever the situation was back then with absolutely no compensation? So unless there was a cancellation fee booked into the contract, and even then, do you know, I had a huge gig lined up in the park in Tamworth, and it was literally the day of the cancellation. We still had to go to Tamworth because we tacked on an extra show and we'd done the second show pretty cheap because, you know, we're already going to be there for a gig. So we still had to go and honour the second show, but they cancelled the big one. And no cancellation fee was paid to us. So we kind of just lost money. And it's a thing for me. It's like I get PTSD about it. Whenever I'm about to do a gig and like the venue calls, I'm like, oh my God, are they going to cancel like last minute? But yeah, so it's an interesting concept. Where do you sit? If you've ever babysat, dog sat, house sat, or done a cashy job that got cancelled, do you expect to be compensated? If you cancel at the last minute, should you still pay? Let me know, 654-11981. Or you can text me on the Power FM power line, 0476-233-981. Who's in the right here? Was the babysitter right to charge the whole fee, even though she said no problem and she had 6 hours notice? Or should the parents be on the hook? I don't know. Let me know, 654-11981. We'll head into the news, sport and weather right now. And we'll be back on the other side of this. We do have a competition for the Going Country. We've got a family pass to give away, so make sure you're listening out for that code word too.
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8: Hi there, I'm Cameron Smith. The Independent Planning Commission is due to rule on the HVO continuation project on Wednesday after 6 years of assessments. Lock the gates. Georgina Woods says the region can manage a mine closure, but not the escalating damage of climate change.
9: What we're really weighing up here is the sort of short-term needs of the Hunter for its economic turnover and the, you know, the families that work at the mine versus really very extensive and irreversible damage to the public interest, you know, that won't be able to be undone.
8: The New South Wales Minerals Council says more than 16,000 people have signed a letter supporting the project. New South Wales Fair Trading has taken action against used car dealer Oscar with outlets in Rutherford, Cardiff and Tamworth. The action comes after uncovering illegal sales practices. The company and its directors have been fined and Oscar must now implement a staff training program covering unconscionable conduct and vulnerable customers. Investigators found customers were rushed into signing contracts and not properly told about their rights. A new recycling scheme is coming for Singleton. The service is called ReSmart and allows users to have their hard-to-recycle waste collected from their door at no additional cost. Singleton Acting General Manager Mel Curtis says the service includes a whole range of items.
10: So think batteries, vapes, soft plastic, light globes, small household appliances, even clothing and textiles. So these can be picked up right from your door. So there's no extra cost to households.
8: In local sport, Western Suburbs have defeated Greta Brankston in the Dave Schoen Memorial Shield on Saturday. The Plovers chasing down a total of 99 runs in 19.3 overs during the one day of played at Coronation Oval in Tallara. Sam Collison knocking up 56 not out to lead his side to victory. And the Newcastle Knights have defeated defied the odds after beating Penrith 22-14 in yesterday's preliminary final. Captain Caelan Ponga says the fans got them through the match.
11: Big reason why we won tonight, for sure. They've been a big reason why we've performed the way we have this year. Again, tough town, it goes through adversity. Had to battle the trains today, I heard, and the weather and all that stuff, but they turn up in numbers.
8: That's your local news and sports. I'm Cameron Smith.
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12: Hi, I'm Phoebe Humphrey. Barnaby Joyce says the federal government needs to rein in spending to curb inflation. The Reserve Bank is widely tipped to hike the cash rate to 4.6% tomorrow, its highest in 15 years. The One Nation MP telling Seven Labor is struggling to keep a lid on inflation.
13: The lights that they see at the end of the tunnel is the train coming to run them over. Our debt, it's never been higher. It's higher and it's going higher.
12: Meantime, the Treasurer is set to announce a $6 billion budget boost today as he faces pressure to curb inflation. Jim Chalmers is tipped to reveal the final budget figures, revealing the underlying deficit is lower than initially forecast. Five men have been arrested on suspicion of explosives near a US Air Force base in England. Around 85 homes had to be evacuated in the Cotswolds as counter-terror police set up a 400-metre cordon. And Brisbane's 2032 Olympic emblem will be unveiled this week. One piece will be revealed each day, with the first to be showcased in Cairns tomorrow.
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12: In sport, the Knights have pulled off an incredible turnaround from wooden spooners last year to 2026 grand finalists. Newcastle down Penrith 22-14 last night to head into their first NRL grand final since 2001. Celebrations for the Brisbane Lions are only just getting started after the team touched down at home late yesterday. They've got their Mad Monday today, Premiership Cup in hand for the third year in a row. And the Wallabies have held on to beat the Springboks 42-38 in Perth. That's the latest news and sport.
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15: Currently 14 degrees right now, getting up to a top of 20 degrees around the valley with a clearing shower. Tomorrow we're looking at a sunny Tuesday, tops of 25, sunny for the rest of the week actually, with Wednesday sunny and 30, and Thursday mostly sunny, tops of 32. That's your Power FM 4-day forecast. 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
15: Good morning, good morning. Guess what is happening after 8:30 this morning? It is time for the Tassie Devils to come into the studio. I'm very excited because Dean from Aussie Arc, he's going to be bringing in a Tassie Devil. And the rumour is I get to hold it. And I'm very, very excited because it's only like a little baby one. But they are open for school holidays now too. So if you were interested in heading on out there, they had their official opening on Saturday. So they're open every day now for the school holidays. So yeah, if you're thinking, what am I going to do for the school holidays? That's what I'm going to do. I'm going to post some of the videos up on our socials too. So it's all happening after 8:30. But if you want to see the baby little Tassie Devils, keep an eye on our social media. All right, we're going to get you into a song right now. And after that, I'm going to give you a code word for something. Do you know what it is? I've been talking about it all morning. There's a big country event coming to Muswellbrook, actually, at the showground, October 17th. It's called Going Country. And I happen to have a family pass to give away. I'm going to give you that code word. Next, once you get the code word, be ready to call me 654-11981. Don't call me now. Call me as soon as I hand you that code word, okay? All right, let's get you into it.

show. It is 8:09 right now, and we're giving you the chance to win a family pass. This is a serious pass right here. A family pass to Going Country, which is happening the 17th of October. Now, I know the phone's already lighting up, but you need that code word. We're going to be giving you a pass every single day this week. Now, the Upper Hunter comes alive with the sounds of authentic country music and the spirit of rural Australia. From the main stage to the showground, there's something happening at every turn. Going Country Festival, Saturday the 17th of October. I'm also playing it. I'm very excited. I'll be bringing my band to the Upper Hunter. And, yeah, I can't wait to be playing a hometown show. The code word that you're going to need to get that family pass is Going Country. Call me right now, 654-11981, and shout it at me. I want to hear you say, Going Country, like really, really loud, okay? All right, call me, 654-11981. I'll get you into Brian Adams, and we'll have a winner on the other side of this.

0: We've got Alison on the line right now, ready to give us that code word. We'll give her that chance right after the traffic, though. First, we'll get you into the traffic, and then we'll see what Ali has to say. Does she remember what the code word is? Do you remember what it is? We'll see. We're gonna set it up, now
1: bad enough, we'll never let it go. More energy, more Katie on the Power Brekkie Show. Got mud on your boots? Lost your voice on the sideline? 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

0: 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Thanks to Leva Smarter 10, your mighty help for local hardware. They're open 7 days, Market Lane, Musselbrook, and we're going to be with Ali. Ali's on the line right now, ready to give us that code word for the family pass to Going Country. Let's hope she gets it right.
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0: To get your hands on that family pass to Going Country, I'm going to need that code word.
4: Going Country.
0: Woohoo! Who have I got on the line here?
4: Alison.
0: Hello, Alison. Nice work. How did you get through? How are you the first one through?
4: Oh, I've just been listening on TikTok and on the radio.
0: Oh, nice, nice. All right. Well, there you go. The insider scoop on TikTok there. Hey, Alison, you've just scored yourself a family pass to come to Going Country at the Musselbrook Showground. How do you feel about that?
4: Oh, that's awesome.
0: It's happening October 17th. And guess who's playing, Alison?
4: You are.
0: Woohoo! I'm playing. We've got Nathan Lamont. We've got the Wet Whistles, Local Boys Carrot Bone and the Collective, and Sarah Lynn. And a bunch of amazing acts, Alison. You're going to have the best time, and I can't wait to see you there.
4: That sounds great.
0: Thank you, Ali. I'll send you a text with your winnings now.
4: Okay, thank you. Is there any chance that I could get a shout-out for Mono Boys?
0: Yeah.
4: Just for Adam and the Mono Boys.
0: Let's give them a shout-out. So Adam and the Mono Boys, where are they?
4: Out at BHP.
0: All right, have a great day, boys. Is that the message we want to send to them?
4: Pretty well, yeah.
0: All right, Ali, that shout-out is on its way to them right now.
4: Thank you so much.
0: There we go, your first winner for the family pass to Going Country. We've got a pass to give away all week, every morning, and you can get your hands on it. It's Going Country October 17th. We'll get you back into it right now. You're on Power. Good morning.

Bruno Mars on my soul. Good morning. Hey, it is 8:21 right now on the Power Brekkie clock, and you can hang out with us on TikTok if you would like. 98.1 Power FM is how you can see all the behind the scenes, all the things that happen between the songs, and every time I make a mistake, I let you know all about it. I don't know why I do that. Okay, let's talk about this. Margot Robbie. She's managed to spark a bit of a debate because she, after almost 10 years of being married to her husband, Tom Ackerley, she's changed her legal name and is now listed as Margot Ackerley in business records. So Margot Robbie, one of the most, you know, well-known names

especially as an Australian actor. Her name is now Margot Ackerley. So 10 years of being married, she decided to do it now. So she'll almost certainly still be known professionally as Margot Robbie, fair enough. But fans online have lost their minds over it. One person said, Barbie would never. I thought that was quite funny. Some are saying, why would you change your name when your name is your worldwide brand? Fair enough. Others are saying she's been married nearly 10 years. She can do whatever she wants. Yep, that's true. Then there are people arguing that it's no one's business. And honestly, that's probably the strongest argument. But what's fascinating is how invested people are becoming in celebrity decisions that have absolutely no impact on their own lives. And look, I have a personal story with this because my legal name is not Katie Jane. That is not my legal name at all. And I've thought about changing my legal name plenty of times. And I thought, why? Well, if I can be Katie Jane, if I can be a country music artist, that's essentially my brand. It's registered as my business name, you know, but it's not my legal name. I'm like, well, why would I change my legal name? So I wonder if Margot Robbie was thinking the same. You know, why would she take on her husband's name when Margot Robbie is already her brand name and all that sort of stuff? And then she could maybe go back on herself and say, oh, well, it's been 10 years. I think I could quietly change it. She probably thought no one would notice, but you know what? People are very invested. I want to know if you got married, what did you do with your surname? Did you change it immediately? Did you change it years later? Have you not changed it at all? Or maybe you did the hyphen name? Let me know. If you got married, what did you do with your surname? 654-11981. Give me a call or you can text me 0476-233-981. What did you do with your name when you got married? It's Wolves right now and Selena Gomez. You're on the Power Breakers show with Katie. Good morning.

0: and Wolves, we asked you the question today, if you change your name, I lost the question. If you got married, what did you do with your surname? Now, Breezy's in the chat on TikTok and she said she's thinking about changing her name. She's been with her partner for 23 years, but not married. So she said all the kids have their dad's last name and she has to put mother next to her name. So that's probably a good reason to, so you can have the same name as your kids. What did Ali say? She said that she changed her name straight away because she didn't like her last name, and also due to a family feud. Fair enough. Now let me know if you got married. What did you do with your surname? Did you change it immediately? Did you wait years like Margot Robbie, almost 10 years to change your name? Did you change it at all? Maybe you just left your name, or maybe you combined your name with your partner's. What did you do? We have a text through as well. That's from Alison that changed. She changed hers because she hated the last name, which was Brown, and also the family feud. There you go. Give me a text on 0476 233 981, or give me a call 654 11981. And guess what? It is almost time for the Tasmanian Devils to come into the studio from Aussie Arc. Dean is on his way in with the Tassie Devils, and the rumour is I get to hold one, so I'm very excited. We'll be chucking some videos up on like our stories on Instagram and Facebook, so keep an eye on those, okay? All right, we'll be back on the other side of this.
1: 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Music like this. When I'm-

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0: But

Good morning, good morning. We have Dean from Aussie Art joining us in the studio next, and he's bringing me in a Tasmanian devil to have a little bit of a hold on and a pat, and I cannot wait. Let's get into it right after this. We'll have Dean on the air, Alex Warren right now on Fever Dream. You're on the Power Brekkie Show with Katie and what's soon to be a little Tassie devil. Keep an eye on the socials because I'm going to start posting some stuff up because they are so cute.

0: on the Power Brekkie Show with Katie, and it is a wonderful Monday morning this morning because I am joined not only by Dean from Aussie Arc, but I have two Tasmanian devils in the studio. Good morning, Dean.
1: Good morning. How are you today?
0: This is amazing.
2: It's pretty special, isn't it?
0: So tell me, this is what you do at Aussie Arc?
1: Part of it, but we do a lot more conservation than this.
0: But I mean, if I went out to Aussie Arc, is it just sort of patting animals and seeing everything? What happens out there? I've never been.
1: Haven't you ever been? We have to come up.
0: Yes,
1: come
0: please.
1: Over for school holidays.
0: Please.
1: Yeah. Well, we do a lot of baby hand raising and stuff like that.
0: How old are these bad boys?
1: About 6.5, 7 months old.
0: Oh, my God. They're so cute.
1: Where we can, we don't really want to be hand raising, but at times we have to intervene. For instance, these two Joeys, their mum had mastitis, so we had to pull these guys. And you want to always have two together. Having one, they don't turn out so friendly.
0: Oh, really? Oh,
1: but,
0: okay.
1: But most of our day today is picking up poo, cleaning and feeding animals.
0: Right.
1: And
0: so
1: looking
0: it's
1: after.
0: Not all this.
1: It's not all this. But
0: it is important, right?
1: It is important.
0: Now,
1: yes.
0: You are the largest insured. Explain this to me. The largest insured.
1: Insurance population
0: of
1: Tasmanian devils in mainland Australia. Yes. We have around about 150 to 250 devils at any one point.
0: Wow.
1: There are about 37 other zoos in the program, but they're zoos, so they only hold a couple for breeding. And we breed roughly about 20 Joeys each year.
0: And your aim is to stop these little guys going extinct, essentially.
1: Yes. So there's a horrible thing called devil facial tumour disease.
0: Yeah.
1: And it's wiped out 90% of the population. So there's only around about 8,000 devils in the wild now. So we are just, as I said, insurance population, bringing in new genetics all the time.
0: Wow, nice one. So you just continue breeding them and make
1: just
0: sure that they...
1: Just continue breeding. We've got like a little math program that says how many females we have to breed each year to keep that number, populations and genetic diversity up.
0: Perfect. Do they get very big? These are quite tiny.
1: They're actually born the size of a grain of rice.
0: Whoa.
1: And
0: they're 7 months now.
1: Yeah. So they've grown.
0: They're kind of like a mid-sized puppy right now.
1: Yeah. But these guys, if the boys can get up to 12 kilos, we've got a couple of 12 kilo boys, but around about 8 or 9 kilos.
0: So are you open right now?
1: We are, gates open at 10:30.
0: Nice.
1: We do an hour tour at 11,
0: mm-hmm.
1: And then you get to come and meet these amazing animals.
0: Trust me, you want to meet them. They're so cute.
1: But the tour will basically go into a yard with 10 feeding devils. So you get to see the devils nice and close. We go and see the potoroos and the betongs and the eastern quolls as well.
0: Yes.
1: But this is the special one right at the end.
0: Yeah.
1: And then we do a little barbecue.
0: Oh, perfect. So we get fed and have an adventure. It sounds like a good day out to me.
1: Yeah, it's a very good day.
0: So families can go with their kids, like, is there any age limits or anything?
1: Age limits. We are a dirt road coming up, so you just gotta, it's all cars can get up to us.
0: Yeah.
1: The road's pretty good at the moment. So it's all ages, one of the best family fun days out. And not just that, you can just sneak off into the Barrington, which is 5 minutes away.
0: Yes, perfect. Now, the one you're holding, what's his name?
1: I've got Scrapper, and
0: who
1: you've
0: got
1: Bosco.
0: Because Bosco's gone to sleep now.
1: He has
0: gone Scrapper's
1: to sleep.
0: Having a bit of a moment. What's Scrapper?
1: He's just having a look around, but you've got the magic touch by the look of it.
0: Yeah, this little baby's gone. Can I keep it?
1: No, unfortunately.
0: Why?
1: They are on meat at the moment, and they're starting to lap meat and milk.
0: Oh.
1: And once they do their poops, it's not
0: Okay. All right. I'll give it back after it's had a bit of a nap. Dean from Aussie Arc, the operations manager out there, thank you so much for coming in this morning and bringing these bad boys in. We'll post some social content on our Facebook and in TikTok and Instagram as well, so people can get a real sense of them. But yeah, how do we buy tickets? How do we get out to Aussie Arc?
1: Yeah, so you just go on our website. It's aussiearc.org.au, and we have all our tour and information on there. It's really easy to book.
0: Amazing. Perfect timing because of school holidays. It's already started. We'll get you back into the music. Dean, thank you so much for joining me this morning. Do I have to get this one back? Are you sure?
1: Sorry. Yeah, you do. But they are super. You can have a hold for a little bit longer.
0: Yay. You're on the Power Brekkie Show with Katie. Good morning. If you can.

0: It's Tonic and the Tassie Devils have gone. So sad. It's all right, though. We'll get on with it. We are on the Power Breaky Show. We'll be back on the other side of this with a traffic update, so stick around.
1: Morning's done right with Katie on the Power Breaky Show. Thanks to Harvey Norman Musselbrook Fair. 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
3: Yes, good morning. You're hanging out with Katie for your Monday. Hey, how's your Monday going? It is a bit gloomy still out there. I'm waiting for the sun to come out because according to the weatherman, the sun is supposed to come out soon. So I'm holding on for dear life. Let's get you into Lost Frequencies right now. I'm playing more of the Hunter's Best Music. It's Where Are You Now? Good morning. Oh, just like my-

You're on the Power Brekkie Show with Katie. Good morning. 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All you got to do is get to the van with all the free stuff as soon as you hear us announce the location live on air. Get there quick, though. The van moves on in about 10 minutes. It's the Power FM Street Team coming to your town soon. Thanks to the Musselburgh Workers Club, members Castro every Thursday, Friday and Sunday. All right, let's get back into it right now. On the

0: It's Cat's Eye with Animal, finishing off the Power Brekkie show today. It's been a big day. Alison won our family pass to Going Country. We've got four more to give away, so make sure you're tuning in to the Power Brekkie show each morning this week. April won our Wheel of Games, a large pizza, drink and garlic bread for April, thanks to our Pizza Bella. And we had a Tassie Devil in here. Well, we had two Tassie Devils in here. It was so cute. Have you had a look at our stories on Facebook and Instagram yet? I'll be sure to share a reel as well, because we got a lot of cute little photos and stuff with them. But yeah, if you are looking for something to do these school holidays, Aussie Arc is the place to go. Make sure you say hi to Dean when you get out there too. All right, we're out of here. Have a great rest of your Monday, and I'll see you again bright and early tomorrow morning on the Power Brekkie show from 6 a.m. Okay, bye y'all.
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5: 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All right, good job, guys. Let's just not come in tomorrow. 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
5: Good morning, I'm Cameron Smith. The Independent Planning Commission will hand down its decision on the Hunter Valley Operations Extension on Wednesday. Lock the Gates' Georgina Woods says the project would be the largest coal mine ever approved under New South Wales planning law. Woods says it would release more than 800 million tonnes of greenhouse gas pollution if approved.
6: More than 800 million tonnes of greenhouse gas pollution at a time when the world is already tipping over into very dangerous levels of global warming, and people around New South Wales are feeling the effects.
5: The New South Wales Minerals Council says the project has overwhelming community support. Three Hunter building companies have been recognised in Australia's top 100 home builders for 25-26. The Hunter Housing Industry Association says new home approvals rose 5% across the Hunter and Central Coast over the year. NEX Building Group, Hunter Homes and Montgomery Homes all feature on the national rankings. A remote-controlled buggy fitted with a camera is being trialled at the Singleton Transport for New South Wales depot as part of a new approach to culvert inspections. Pipe Crawler gives maintenance crews a 360-degree view inside road culverts without needing to enter confined spaces.
7: Now, we've got about 100,000 of the culverts, and they need inspecting all the time. They need inspecting for maintenance. They need inspecting for any other major capital works. And if we have any damage to the roadway, then it's good to get in and do that.
5: Transport Secretary Josh Murray there. Singleton is one of 10 depots across the state taking part in the 12-month trial. Turning to sports, the Newcastle Knights are through to their first grand final since 2001 after upsetting the minor premiers 22-14. The Panthers throwing everything at the Hunter side, who bravely fought the second half down to 12 men. Knights coach Justin Holbrook heaping praise on captain Kalen Ponga post-match.
8: Leads so well. He's the best captain, honestly. He just doesn't overdo the role. He just comes in when he wants to. And, you know, I've said to him from the start, you lead in your own way, mate. You don't try and be someone you're not. And the way he's playing is just lifts everybody.
5: That's your local news and sport. I'm Cameron Smith.
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9: Hi, I'm Phoebe Humphrey. Barnaby Joyce claims Labor is driving Australia's economy into the dirt. It comes ahead of the Reserve Bank handing down its latest rates decision, expected to increase the cash rate to 4.6% tomorrow. The One Nation MP telling Seven the federal government needs to rein in spending.
10: Our inflation rate is the highest of the developed countries. People are definitively poorer than they were a decade ago when you look at the GDP per person rather than this trick of just trying to stack it up with people from overseas.
9: Meantime, more and more Aussies are giving up on the great Australian dream. New research by News Corp has found 72% believe there's a growing divide between those who can afford to buy a house and those who can't. The Greens want the heads of OpenAI and Anthropic to answer questions after a rogue AI agent hack. They've been requested to appear before a Senate inquiry. And more delays at Sydney Airport tonight. Security screening staff are walking off the job again following two strikes just last week over pay and job security.
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9: In sport, Newcastle star Matty Johns has broken down in tears after the Knights made it through to their first NRL Grand Final since 2001. Newcastle beat the Panthers 22-14 last night. Johns has told Fox it's unreal.
11: Incredible effort in that second half, and I just feel I'm so happy for all the fans.
9: And the Lions are back in Brisbane following Saturday's three-peat win over Fremantle. The club celebrating their Mad Monday with Premiership Cup in hand. That's the latest news and sport.
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13: Remaining cloudy today with some winds out of the southeast for the Hunter. Cooler conditions, and we've got a moderate fire danger rating tomorrow. Skies are going to clear with into a sunny day in 25 after the chance of some morning fog patches. Could see some fog around again on Wednesday and clear skies in 29. Warming up nicely on Thursday for the first day of October and reaching a top of 31.
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